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0: 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We have opened Teacher of the Month nominations to anyone who works for and with your child's school. 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

0: 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We're lucky to have some of the very best teachers in the world right here in our area. 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

0: It's time to clean up and get ready to celebrate New York City. That's how we're feeling this morning. Welcome to Hometown Mornings. John Young here. Cynthia Seats, New York Knicks fan right there. Sin, good morning. Happy Monday to you.
1: Good morning. I feel like I got my money's worth.
0: Yeah, you did. You absolutely did. And you talked about it
1: last
0: week.
1: Paid nothing. I paid nothing. But I did get my money's worth.
0: You paid a little sweat equity. We all did as we sweated through what can only be described, in my mind anyway, as one of the more exciting NBA finals I can remember watching. I've been watching since, I don't know, the 80s that I was paying any attention to it. And I don't know. Mm-hmm. It was a cliffhanger every game, literally.
1: Every game.
0: You thought where the Knicks were going to get blown out by 29 points, and they came back and won. But if people look at this into the future and look back on this, it's going to be considered one of the most exciting series that ever took place. Do you agree with that?
1: Oh, without a doubt. Without a doubt. Like I said, we got our money's worth. It was like, is it going to go another game? No. Yeah. No. Nope. Yeah. Yep. No. Buzzer? Nope. Yeah. No. They won.
0: Well, let's put it this way. If we want to try to localize this a little bit, it was nothing like the A's getting absolutely clocked by the Colorado Rockies. They scored the most runs they've ever scored in the history of their franchise at a 101-9 loss or something. So we'll enjoy. let's rock and roll. We are digging what happened. Congratulations to New York City. I know this was a long time coming. 53 years ago that they won their last championship. So good on them. 5:32 in the morning, Ben. Why don't you win us a little traffic championship? Just, I'm trying to think of a way to say let's get it together, and they're giggling at
1: okay.
0: me. Well, good morning, Sin. Happy
1: good morning to you, John. What's it like to win a championship on the road when you celebrate in someone else's house?
0: Yeah,
1: I'm just wondering. But it's kind of cool. A little salt for that wound. Hey, West Sacramento to Vacaville westbound 80. That's problem free. You've got a nice drive from the causeway to the nut tree. There is stop and go traffic that is already formed in Vallejo westbound 37 between Walnut and the lane merge. In Antioch, westbound 4 right at the Hillcrest off-ramp, that is. That's closed until 6 a.m. Caltrans is wrapping up some work, so give them about another 30 minutes or so, and then they'll have that reopened. I'm Cynthia Seats, and that's your hometown traffic update.
0: I know, and Isha in the band reminding me that the Giants won. I know, let's give them their flowers. That's right behind the awesomeness that is Logan Webb, my daughter Nicole's high school. They weren't friends in high school, but they went to the same high school anyway, so we claim him as our own. Yeah, the Giants beating up on the Cubbies, avoiding a sweep. That's all good stuff. Listen, we're avoiding a mundane Monday by giving you a chance to win some great stuff, including but not limited to Shakira tickets. Shakira's going to be at the SAP Center in San Jose on the 20th. I'm looking at a calendar. That's this coming Saturday. Yeah, clear your calendars. You could win those tickets coming up at 8:30. We'll play our What Do You Think game, brought to you by our friends at The Floor Store, your Bay Area flooring authority.
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0: hours from Miley Cyrus on Hometown Mornings. 95.3 KUIC. Let's give her flowers, band, which means the music. Thank you. Cynthia Seats has hometown traffic updates in the early morning commute. What's going on, Sin?
1: Oh, that was so kind. Vacaville to Fairfield, westbound 80. We've got a little heavy traffic beginning to form, but no problems between 505 and the Cordelia Junction. Vallejo traffic, westbound 37. Yeah, that's stop and go from Walnut till you get over to the lane merge. Then it will continue slow as you make your way towards Skaggs Island. Pittsburgh, westbound 4 also has some slowing now from Loveridge till you get to Bailey Road. I'm Cynthia Seats, and that's your hometown traffic update.
0: Thank you, friend. It is going to be a warm one today. Sunny, okay, very warm. 96 a high expected today in Vacaville, Fairfield, and Sassoon City. That is a tick or two warmer than yesterday. 94 in places like Antioch and Pittsburgh. I'll talk a little bit more about Pittsburgh. I had a blast out there on Saturday. 79 degrees, a little cooler in Vallejo and Benicia today. Yes, I was in Pittsburgh at Delta Chevrolet and Delta Honda on Saturday and had a chance to meet some of our friends, and I guess you'd call them our radio family. Yeah, and great folks out there at the dealership. It was the grand opening, and all kinds of fun was had by all. I had a chance to hang out with loyal listener Jane and some of the folks in the Pittsburgh Marina. We talk about them all the time. It was nice to see them and share a little ice cream and tacos. Boy, we had a great time out there. Shout out to our good friend and colleague, I'd be promotions assistant Austin, who did an amazing job, you know, keeping things rolling, signing people up for concert tickets. Anyway, super fun out there. I appreciate what a great job Delta Chevrolet and Delta Honda did. Not only welcoming us, but back in the community, grand opening with all kinds of great deals and whatnot. You can check them out. 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

0: to get you started here. Don't stop now. Don't start now. Don't stop. Don't start. Just kind of keep moving in one forward direction, Ben. I'm looking at you, Tom. Anyhow, welcome to Hometown Mornings at 6:04 in the morning. John and Cynthia with you. It is going to be sunny and pretty warm today. 96 the high expected in Vacaville, Fairfield, Sassoon City. 94 in Antioch and Pittsburgh. Upper 70s to near 80 in Vallejo and Benicia. We'll find out how things look for you in the early morning commute, the early morning going, as we say. Cynthia Seitz has hometown traffic updates. By the way, happy Monday, Cynthia.
1: Well, thank you, and happy Monday right back at you and everyone listening. It's a happy drive between Fairfield and Vallejo, westbound 80. A little thick, but no problems from the Scales to the Carquinez Bridge approach. Stop and go in Vallejo, westbound 37, Wilson Avenue to the lane merge. Napa, westbound 12, Jamison Canyon has a pocket of slowing that's happening between the Chardonnay Golf Club and Highway 29. And now, Pittsburgh to Concord, westbound Highway 4 is slowing down from Loveridge all the way to Willow Pass. I'm Cynthia Seitz, and that's your hometown traffic update.
0: Thank you, Cynthia. 6:05 in the morning, some very cool pride pics that we included on our social media platforms, X, Facebook, and Instagram. Thank you to Kathy Garvey for sending those personal pics. 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And all three of those social media platforms easily accessed at KUIC.com, which is also where you're going to find your Bay Area perks. 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That, my friends, is a perk. Yeah, big time. Especially if you're like trying to make the Giants line up right now. I know, or the A's too, where they really stunk up the room against the Colorado Rockies. But get in the batting cages and see what you can do, because $25 gets you $50 to spend at the Vacaville batting cages. All you do is click on Bay Area Perks, hit the view deal, and you're good to go.
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1: Let's get this party started. Sure, it's Monday, but don't let that stop us here on Hometown Mornings, 95.3 KUIC. We'll see what kind of party we've got out there on the roadways. It's not really a party. It's a back-to-work and school vibe. Back-to-school? We doing back-to-school?
2: Some folks, on, right? I guess.
1: Summer school.
2: People. Yeah. Hey, look, in Fairfield, need you to be careful. Westbound 80, just before you get to Green Valley Road, the off-ramp there, there's an eight-foot piece of wood blocking the slow lane. I don't know how they measured it, but it's around 8 feet, so look out for that. Stop and go in Vallejo, westbound 37, Wilson Avenue to the lane merge. Napa, westbound 12, Jamison Canyon. Yeah, that's slowing down between Kirkland Ranch and Highway 29 and Pittsburgh to Concord, westbound Highway 4. Slows from Leverage till you get to Willow Pass. 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I'm Cynthia Seitz, and that's your hometown traffic update.
1: Thank you, Cynthia. We're a little over an hour away from diving into the Monday box of trivia, where we'll give you a chance to win more tickets to that Shoreline Amphitheater's 4th of July fireworks celebration with the San Francisco Symphony. Again, that's coming up at 7:30. 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

0: Casey. 6:30 in the morning. It is the midway point of 2026 and literally the midway point of the month of June today. It's going to be a warm one, sunny, and well, around 96 for a high today in Vacaville and Fairfield, Sassoon City 2, 94 in Antioch and Pittsburgh. Brentwood should be about 93 today, 79 degrees out there at the ferry terminal on Mare Island, 79 degrees in Benicia. You know what? We talk a lot about mental health, mental wellness on this program. And NAMI Solano, that's the National Alliance on Mental Illness, Solano County, has put together a really cool deal I want to mention called Peer Meetups, happening in June and July. They're free, casual, peer-led safe spaces, if you will, for adults living with experience or maybe experiencing mental health challenges. Maybe you live with an adult who has mental health challenges. This is a chance to be in a group of folks, peer-led. You come as you are. You come connect in a safe, judgment-free space. Take part in low-key activities and hang out with people who do understand what you're going through. This takes place at the Exchange out there on Marin Street in Vallejo. I think it's 617 Marin Street in Vallejo from 6 to 7:30 p.m. I know they just had something on June 8th. They've got another event coming up. It's a block printing event coming up on Monday, June 22nd. It'll be a week from today. There's another event in July, the 13th. They have something, a collage creations on Monday, July 27th. In other words, you've got three more chances to be a part of this NAMI Solano peer meetup at the Exchange right there at 617 Marin Street in Vallejo. We put all this information up on X, Facebook, and Instagram, so you can take a look at it. You can also find out more about what NAMI does to support mental health and mental health inclusion, mental health services in our communities by visiting NAMISolanoCounty.org. That's NAMI, N-A-M-I, SolanoCounty.org.
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0: 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Hometown Mornings, 95.3 KUIC, 6:46 in the morning. Let's check in with Cynthia, get the latest hometown traffic updates out to you. What's going on, Sin?
1: Well, we have some slow traffic now in West Sacramento, westbound 80 between Highway 50 and the Causeway. In Fairfield, westbound 80, just before you get to Green Valley Road, I mentioned that there was some wood debris out there in the lanes. Well, the Highway Patrol ran a traffic break to get that cleared up, but now traffic is slowing. You've got a back out, let's say, Travis Boulevard on the approach to that. It's stop and go in Vallejo, westbound 37, Wilson Avenue to the lane merge, and then sluggish as you make your way towards Skaggs Island. And Pittsburgh, westbound 4, remains slow from Leverage till you get to Willow Pass in Concord. I'm

0: Cynthia Seats, and that's your hometown traffic update.
1: Thank you, Cynthia. The 18th annual King of the County Barbecue and Music Festival is coming to Martinez at the Waterfront Park this Father's Day weekend, which is, in fact, this coming weekend. Yeah, Father's Day is on Sunday. 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

0: Warren on Hometown Mornings, 95.3 KUIC. Happy midpoint of the month of June. John and Cynthia with you on, going to be a toasty day today. 96 the high expected in Vacaville, Fairfield, Sassoon City. Dixon and Davis will both be in the upper 90s. 94 in Antioch and Pittsburgh, and 79 degrees in Vallejo and Benicia, or as we like to say, Cynthia weather. Band, give her the music, please. Right? I mean, this is, we're right there on your borderline is the way I'm feeling today.
1: Right there in the pocket. That's how I like it. Just toast. I can feel like icicles from, you know, a couple months ago just now thawing in my veins. Hey, Fairfield, southbound 680. It's got some slowing right now between Cordelia Junction and about Gold Hill Road. Vallejo, of course, still stop and go. Westbound 37 Wilson Avenue, off and on till you get to Skaggs Island. And Napa, westbound 12 Jameson Canyon has some stop and go between Kirkland Ranch and Highway 29. In Pittsburgh, westbound Highway 4, traffic just really slow from Railroad till you get over to Port Chicago in Concord. 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I'm Cynthia Seitz, and that's your hometown traffic update.
0: Thank you, Cynthia. 7:05 in the morning. We're 25 minutes away from your shot at that family four-pack of tickets to the 4th of July fireworks spectacular at Shoreline Amphitheater on, well, July 4th, right? Music supplied by the San Francisco Symphony with a 60s vibe to it. It's going to be kind of like a Woodstock fireworks show. It's going to be a blast. And you and three of your friends can be there. If you can get through the gauntlet, that is the question I pull from the box of trivia at 7:30. And checking out our social media platforms, our X, Facebook, and Instagram platforms. Great picture of Will McGarvey, the executive director there at Solano Pride Center. Yeah, a bunch of very cool Pride activities. Thank you, Kathy, for sending those pictures over to us. But check them out on our socials. And check this out when you're visiting KUIC.com. There's a lot to visit. But Dad's Day. Yeah, Father's Day is right around the corner, coming up on Sunday, if I'm doing my math correctly. And you could win $1,000 for your dad, your special person, right? You enter to have him win that cash for a vacation or game day tickets, or to support whatever latest project he may be working on. We dads like to work on projects, even if they don't ever go anywhere. The point is, you can enter through June 19th. So you've got until this Friday to enter to win $1,000 for Dad. The more entries you have, the better your chances of winning the cash money for Pop. Good luck. And a huge thank you to all the dads and the grandpas and the uncles and the mentors and all the folks that support us each and every day. Thank you and happy Father's Day in advance from KUIC. The 18th King of the County Barbecue.
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0: before you go, there's something I want you to have.
1: Oh, it's beautiful. But wait a minute, isn't this?
0: Yeah, yes it is.
1: But I thought the old lady dropped it into the ocean in the air.
0: Well, baby, I went down and got it for you.

0: 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At 717, let's check in with Cynthia, get the latest hometown traffic updates out to you. What's going on, Cynthia?
1: Yeah, I've got some stop and go in West Sacramento, westbound 80 from Reed Avenue till you get across the causeway. And then when you get to Childs Road, it's stop and go once again till you get to Mace Boulevard. It looks like there's a new crash right before Mace. No details available on that, but I can see that it is jammed up. So extra time required. Sassoon into Fairfield, westbound 12 Rio Vista. We've got heavy traffic from Sunset till you get over to Beck. Vallejo, westbound 37. Still stop and go Wilson Avenue to about Skaggs Island. There's stop and go in Napa, westbound 12 Jamison Canyon from Kirkland Ranch to Highway 29. And Pittsburgh, westbound 4, now stop and go between Railroad and Port Chicago in Concord. I'm Cynthia Seitz, and that's your hometown traffic update.
0: Thank you, Cynthia. It is going to be a warm one today with 96, the high expected in Vacaville, Fairfield, and Sassoon City, 94 in Antioch and Pittsburgh, and around 79 degrees for a high in Vallejo and Benicia. A little cooler as you make your way towards San Francisco today. 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

0: Steve Machine Gun Smith there on the drums. Yeah, if you're a Journey fan, you remember the original lineup there. I know Greg Raleigh was in the original lineup. That is Don't Stop Believin' on Hometown Mornings, 95.3 KUIC. It is 7:30 in the morning and time to play this game.
1: Oh, box of trivia.
0: The box of trivia game, where I'll select a question from the box. I'll read it to all of y'all, and you respond via the email address. jyoung@kuic.com. A simple and easy email address to use. You're playing for that family four-pack of tickets, although you could take your friends, not necessarily your family. Maybe your friends are your family. Anyway, it's the July 4th Fireworks Spectacular at Shoreline Amphitheater on July 4th, with the San Francisco Symphony playing all kinds of classic 60s tunes to accompany the fireworks show. It's going to be a blast. If you don't already have your 4th of July plans locked down, this is a great opportunity to hang out at Shoreline with friends and family and community and enjoy the fireworks. Anywho, let's get a question so we can get you your prize, right? Let's stir it up here a little bit. See what we got here. What former SNL actor is getting a star on the Hollywood Walk of Fame on June 22nd? Yeah, coming up a week from today, this former SNL star is going to get a star on the Hollywood Walk of Fame. Who is it? Is it A, Victoria Jackson? Is it B, Molly Shannon? Or C, Eddie Murphy? One of those former SNL actors is getting a star on the Hollywood Walk of Fame next Monday, June 22nd, in Hollywood, California. Is it Victoria Jackson, Molly Shannon, or Eddie Murphy? You tell me. jyoung@kuic.com. 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Hey everybody, John Young here from KUIC Hometown Mornings. 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
1: Oh, box of trivia, box of trivia, box of trivia.
0: And thank you to the box of trivia singers just singing their hearts out right now. Do it. Ah, it's almost kind of a dental thing. Ah. Anyway, we are playing the box of trivia game, and the following question was selected from the box. What former SNL actor is getting a star on the Hollywood Walk of Fame next Monday, June 22nd? This is exciting for this particular actor. Who is it? Is it A, Victoria Jackson? Is it B, Molly Shannon? Or C, Eddie Murphy?
8: I am a little surprised at all the Eddie Murphy guesses, because if Eddie Murphy doesn't already have a Hollywood Walk of Fame star, something's wrong with the Hollywood Walk of Fame. Hmm? Yeah, Annie nailed this one. I think she's the only one who did it. It's Molly Shannon. She did so many great... Remember? Was her sister Catherine the one who was always smelling her armpits? She was so many great characters on SNL. Molly Shannon did. Victoria Jackson was kind of a bit player on Saturday Night Live for a few years. I shouldn't minimize her contributions, but Molly Shannon, boy, big old star there. Anyhow, congratulations, Anne. We appreciate you and everybody who checked in. Thank you, Mary. Thank you, Byron. Thank you, Lyle. Thank you to the three Davids, three Daves and a David. I think. Thank you, Tony. Thank you, Sonia. Couldn't do it without you. But we award the prize to Annie. Anne, way to go. You got that 4-pack of tickets to the 4th of July fireworks spectacular with the San Francisco Symphony at the Shoreline Amphitheater in Mountain View on July 4th. Yeah, celebrating the 250th anniversary of America. It's all courtesy of where else? 95.3 KUIC and the Box of Trivia.
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0: listener Nicole on a couple of weeks ago talking about the upcoming 11th annual community yard sale at the Alamo Place subdivision in Vacaville. It's going to be a blast. It's going to have a lot of cool stuff there, too. If you've got somebody on your, well, wish list, maybe somebody's got a birthday or an anniversary coming up and they're hard to buy for, this like super community yard sale might be the place to find something very cool and very like unbox store like. Anyway, it's happening June 20th. Starts at 7 a.m. Come early for first dibs or come later for leftover deals, however you want to look for it. Again, the 11th annual community yard sale, Alamo Place subdivision. We've got a map and more details. 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Just click on Connect with Us. It's all about community. In the meantime, sometimes it's all about the roadways getting to your communities. And Cynthia's got the latest hometown traffic updates. What's going on, Sin?
1: Well, it looks like there's a new crash in Fairfield, westbound 80, right before you get to about Travis Boulevard. No details available quite yet, but I can see traffic is slow from Travis till you get down to almost Sassoon Valley Road. Vallejo, westbound 80 at 780. You've got Vallejo Fire leaving the scene now. They just finished mopping up what was a grass fire burning over on the right-hand shoulder. In Vallejo, westbound 37, that traffic is stop and go Wilson Avenue to Skaggs Island. Napa westbound 12 Jamison Canyon. That stop and go between Kirkland Ranch and Highway 29 and Pittsburgh westbound 4 continues to have that stop and go traffic between Railroad and about Port Chicago in Concord. I'm Cynthia Seitz, and that's your hometown traffic update.
0: Thank you, Cynthia. It's going to be a warm one today, sunny and, okay, very warm. That's probably a good way to describe a 96-degree high in Vacaville, Fairfield, and Sassoon City, 94 in Antioch and Pittsburgh, 79 degrees out there on Mare Island in Vallejo. Should be about 79 on Front Street in Benicia as well. Listen, folks, speaking of hot, Shakira is coming to the SAP Center in San Jose. This coming Saturday, you could be at that show. We're going to give you a chance to win Shakira tickets. Coming up at 8:30, we'll play our What Do You Think game, brought to you by The Floor Store, your Bay Area flooring authority. 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Again, that's coming up at 8:30, but happening through the rest of the month of June. 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

0: Opalite, but it is going to be very sunny and very hot today on this Monday, June 15th. Welcome to Hometown Mornings. John and Cynthia with you. 96 degrees, or as we say, Cynthia weather with a little spice for Vacaville, Fairfield.
1: A little picante on that.
0: Right. I'm just saying, a little de-icer on that, because, yeah, you get to 97, 98, now you're looking at me cross-eyed, but for a lot of times, getting right up to the mid-90s, that's kind of in the zone for Cynthia seats, and that's fair for a lot of people.
1: I can take that. I know that's harsh for a lot, but that's right where I need it, and we can top it right there. That's good.
0: Top it right there. Well, you'll be happy in Antioch, Pittsburgh, and Brentwood areas where temps will be in the low 90s for the most part, and 79 degrees expected on Mare Island in Vallejo. That may be a little chilly for you. I get it. Ben, just give her the music, please.
1: give me a sweater.
0: Warm. I know. Good morning, Sam.
1: Good morning, John. Hey, in Davis, westbound 80 before Mace Boulevard, we've got a crash. I've mentioned that before. No lane info, though. But what we can see is that traffic is stop and go backed all the way up to Reed Avenue. In Fairfield, westbound 80 after Travis Boulevard, it's a three-car accident. They just got everyone over to the right-hand shoulder, but that traffic is backed up and slow from about Airbase Parkway. In Vacaville, report of a new accident. This is in the 6900 block of Hay Road. CHP is on the way to sort that out. And on the Benicia Bridge, about mid-span, I can see there's a crash. No details as to what's blocked, but traffic is stop and go across the whole bridge from about Bayshore on the approach till you get over to Marina on the Martinez side. I'm Cynthia Seitz, and that's your hometown traffic update.
0: Thank you, Cynthia. Be careful out there, folks. A lot of activity on the roadways this morning. 8:06 in the morning, we'll have a lot of activity when it comes to winning those Shakira tickets. Your chance coming up about 24 minutes from now at 8:30 when we play our What Do You Think game, brought to you by The Floor Store, your Bay Area flooring authority. Yes, Shakira's going to be in San Jose this coming Saturday, and you could be too. Your chance to win coming up at 8:30. 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
1: Ed Sheeran, Shape of You on 95.3 KUIC. Shape of the traffic? Last time we checked in with Sin, there was a lot going on out there. Cynthia, what's the latest on the Monday morning commute for folks? Literally everywhere, there's something to be aware of.
0: Yeah, you're right about that. Let's go Davis first. Westbound 80 before Mesa crashed there. We still don't have any lane details, but traffic is stop and go from Mace Boulevard all the way back to Reed Avenue. In Fairfield, it looks a little bit better. Westbound 80 after Travis Boulevard, a three-vehicle accident had been cleared over to the right-hand shoulder. Traffic is slowing on the approach, so you're going to use your brakes from about Waterman Boulevard on the approach. On the Benicia Bridge midspan, a crash that had gummed everything up. Southbound 680 has been cleared off on the Martina side, but we still have the stop-and-go traffic from Marina Vista back to 780 in Benicia. And there is a crash. This is in Concord, southbound 242, right at about Clayton Road. That has traffic gummed up between Concord Avenue and the southbound 680 merge. 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

0: chance to see and hear that song live at the SAP Center in San Jose this Saturday, if and only if you get through the gauntlet that is our What Do You Think question. Yeah, we're playing What Do You Think now, brought to you by The Floor Store, your Bay Area flooring authority. It's 8:30 in the morning, and what better time than now for a little trivia question, or a big trivia question, or some medium-sized trivia question that you respond to via our email address, jyoung@kuic.com. Yeah, the first person in with the correct answer wins the Shakira tickets, along with a $50 gift certificate to Ford Fairfield Service Department, just to sweeten the deal. Now, this one is, I'm looking at it and thinking, okay, we're going for super easy. Was that the idea here? Research department / in-studio orchestra? Who is Harry Styles dating as of this writing? In fact, I believe they just got matching tattoos, if the latest celebrity gossip news is to be believed. Harry Styles, who's he dating? Wow. jyoung@kuic.com. Let's get a winner, people.
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0: Thank you, Dave McCallum. It is 8:34 in the morning. We roll on with our What Do You Think question, brought to you, as it always is, by The Floor Store, your Bay Area flooring authority. This one's leading to some fun answers. Many of them wrong, but still fun. Who is Harry Styles dating as of this writing? And we've had a number of high-profile girlfriends. This is the current one, and this one looks serious. Matching tattoos, gallivanting around the globe together, just like all the other girls. Anyway, Harry Styles dating. We've got a couple of guesses, including Dolly Parton, which is not correct, but I think is fun. And if that were true, we have a lot of fun with it. We're getting Arvel, Amber. These are names that have no last name. That's okay. But somebody correcting it by Amber McCabe. The actual answer, which a few of you got right, but Ernie got it right first. Zoe Kravitz. Yes. The daughter of Lenny Kravitz and Lisa Bonet, I believe. Do I have that right? Is Lisa Bonet and... Yes, I think so. Just trying to get my celebrity birth line dialed in. Anyway, thank you, Amber. Thank you, Skylar 109. Thank you, Annie. Thank you, Jeffrey. Thank you, Tri-City Properties, Alan, the rest of the team there. It is Ernie who scores two tickets to see Shakira at the SAP Center in San Jose this Saturday night. We know what you're doing Saturday night, Ernie. Besides that, you'll be spending a little money at the Ford Fairfield Service Department. You've got a $50 gift certificate to use at their service department. A little head start for some service on the car, truck, or SUV. 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

0: 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Just about 8:45 in the morning on what's going to be a sunny and very warm day. 96 degrees expected in Vacaville and Fairfield, Sassoon City, even warmer in Dixon and Davis. If you're headed out to Antioch and Pittsburgh, we're just there. Yes, or Saturday. I was going to say yesterday. I've lost track of time. Saturday, Delta Chevrolet and Delta Honda. It was gorgeous out there, but we did have a little breeze blowing through Pittsburgh. Not so much today. It's going to be a little toasty. 94 degrees there and 79 in Vallejo and Benicia. As we take a look at the roadways, it was busy the last time we checked in. Sin, what's going on out there?
1: Things settled down rapidly, John. Yeah, the only place where things are really, really gummy still would be in West Sacramento or Davis back to West Sac. Westbound 80 right before Mace Boulevard, there had been a crash working, blocking that right lane. That's been cleared, so traffic still stopping, go backing you up to Reed Avenue. But from there, it looks like westbound 80 moves well through Davis, Dixon, and into Vacaville. Even Vallejo traffic is now much lighter. Westbound 37 between Walnut and the lane merge, you're going to do some slow, and then just a little bit more as you make your way over towards Sears Point. I'm Cynthia Seitz, and that's your hometown traffic update.
0: Awesome job as always, Cynthia. We will do this thing tomorrow. The Tuesday edition of Hometown Mornings kicks off at 5:30. We'll have more tickets to see Shakira at the SAP Center in San Jose to give you a chance to win. More of those 4th of July fireworks spectacular 4-packs. Yeah, it's going to be Shoreline Amphitheater for 4th of July. Super cool stuff with the San Francisco Symphony. 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

is Shawn Mendes and Treat You Better on 95.3 KUIC. I'll endeavor to do that for this next hour with tunes from Passenger and Cyndi Lauper. I've got Maroon 5 and Christina Aguilera coming up. Bruno Mars. They're all up after Shania Twain's You're Still the One on KUIC.

0: Bruno Mars on 95.3 KUIC. Happy Monday. John Young with you here on a sunny and very warm Monday. 96 degrees expected for a high today in Vacaville, Fairfield, and Sassoon City. That's a tick or two warmer than yesterday. 94 in Antioch and Pittsburgh, and a high near 79 expected in Benicia and Vallejo today.
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1: Yeah, I feel like we're eavesdropping on that conversation between Madonna and Sabrina Carpenter. That's Bring Your Love on 95.3 KUIC. John Young here bringing the heat. Beginning of the work week is going to be a warm one. 96 degrees expected today in Vacaville and Fairfield, Sassoon City too. 97 in Davis, 94 in Antioch and Pittsburgh, and 79 degrees in Vallejo and Benicia. I'll leave you with Justin Bieber, Will to Power, and Matchbox 20's Unwell coming up next.
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I'm Mel McKay, filling in for Jerry Stewart. Olivia Dean, Walk the Moon, and Tina Turner are all coming up this hour.

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0: Man, I need Olivia Dean on KKIQ. I'm the woman you need while Jerry Stewart is off moving into her brand new house. Congratulations, Jerry. Kelly Clarkson, Culture Club, and Miley Cyrus's new song, Younger You, coming up. Hometown weather, sunny skies today, then clear tonight, 99 for the high, overnight low, down to 61. It is currently 82 outside our studios in Vacaville.
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0: Younger You, Miley Cyrus, re-released for the 20th anniversary of the Hannah Montana Show. And now we feel old. Thanks, Miley. I'm Mel McKay filling in for Jerry Stewart. Sugar Ray, Starship, and Teddy Swims are all coming up.
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0: Lose Control, Teddy Swims on 95.3 KUIC. I'm Mel McKay for Jerry Stewart, Katy Perry, The Clash, and Bruno Mars' new song, Risk It All coming up. Hometown weather, sunny skies today, then clear tonight, 99 for the high, overnight low down to 61, currently 86. 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

0: Bruno Mars from the album The Romantic. That's the second single called Risk It All on 95.3 KUIC. I'm Mel McKay filling in for Jerry Stewart. Madonna, Green Day, and Taylor Swift are all coming up. 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

Coming up this hour, let's play Taylor Swift, Kenny Loggins, and Chapel Roan. I'm Mel McKay, filling in for Jerry Stewart. 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

0: Taylor Swift's wedding is going to be here before you know it. Will it be at Madison Square Garden? We're just going to have to wait and find out. Hometown weather, sunny skies today, then clear tonight. 99 for the high, overnight low cooling down to 61. Currently 90 outside our studios here in Pleasanton. Lucas Graham on the way next.
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0: 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I'm Mel McKay, filling in for Jerry Stewart, who's moving into her new home. Congrats, Jerry! Mariah Carey, Big Mountain, and Miles Smith are all coming up. 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

0: Stargazing, Miles Smith on 95.3 KUIC. I'm Mel McKay for Jerry Stewart. One Republic, Bruce Springsteen, and Taylor Swift are all coming up. Hometown weather, sunny skies today and clear tonight. 99 for the high, overnight low cooling down to 61. Currently 93.
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0: Elizabeth Taylor. That's Taylor Swift on 95.3 KUIC. That does it for me, Mel McKay, filling in for Jerry Stewart. And my friend Jeff Dorian slides in next with the 2 p.m. stretch. Enjoy the rest of your day, and I'll meet you back here tomorrow at 10 a.m. Take care.
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2: 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I'm Jeff Dorian. It is a Monday, a bit cooler today. A full look at our forecast up ahead. Alex Warren on the way, Lord Journey, and Bruno Mars. Right now, we're going to turn on our MTV on the radio.

0: 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That is Ordinary. I'm Jeff Dorian. 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And the forecast today calling for, yeah, we're going to be in the 90s, but the low 90s, low end of the 90s here, and tomorrow as well, and then back to the 80s starting on Wednesday.
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It will not rain. Bruno Mars, love the song, but it's not an accurate weather report. All right. We'll take a look at our weather coming up. Lord on the way, Britney Spears and Phil Collins from his first album. Stick around. Right now we got Journey.

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Catch Aaron's eyes closed here on KUIC. I'm Jeff Dorian. Oh, it's the final day for the Marinelli Brothers Circus at the Solano Town Center. So if you hadn't had a chance to get out there, it's a great place to hang out and check out all the fun. 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Benson Boone still on the way. Phil Collins in the air tonight. And here's Britney Spears' Toxic on KUIC.

0: Mystical. Magical. That might describe the Marinelli Brothers Circus. And I mentioned it earlier, but it's worth mentioning again. Today's the final day, Solano Town Center, the Marinelli Brothers Circus. 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We got Sublime coming up. 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

Dua Lipa, her new album, Live from Mexico, is out. Got mine in the mail over the weekend, but listening to it in my car, and it sounds fantastic. Dua Lipa, Don't Start Now. Michael Jackson on the way, no doubt, and El King right now. Seal.

0: Taylor Swift here on KUIC. I'm Jeff Dorian. Hope you had a great weekend. A lot of cool things going on today. The Marinelli Brothers Circus, final day, Solano Town Center. And if you are looking for something fun to do, go to our website, KUIC.com, under Hometown Happenings. Well, the weather's nice today. We're going to find our temperatures in the low 90s. Now they're seeing maybe 94. They're kind of upgrading our temperature for today. So, yeah, so low to mid-90s today, but we should be around 91 tomorrow, and then we should be in the mid-80s on Wednesday. We'll stick around. Lyle Glass with the hometown traffic updates on the way, and Michael Jackson and L. King coming up next. Solano County Fair.
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17: Traffic update.
18: Good afternoon. Eastbound 80, a couple of stretches of slow moving traffic, mostly commute brake lights. I want to start off looking at westbound 80, actually. Reports of an accident in Dixon, westbound 80 at Pitt School Road. A couple of vehicles involved in that accident. That's going to be blocking the left-hand lane. Sluggish traffic westbound 80 between Pedrick Road and Dixon Avenue this afternoon. Brake lights easing up past Pitt School Road, but you will see some slowing until about Dixon Avenue. Moving smooth past that on the westbound 80 side. Eastbound 80, just pockets of commute traffic in Vallejo, Fairfield. A stretch of slowing out of Vacaville around Leisure Town Road and slow in Davis before the causeway. More of your typical brake lights on those other freeways. No accidents are currently being reported. Highway 12, a couple of stretches of slow traffic in Fairfield and Sassoon. Also moving slow at the Rio Vista Bridge. Eastbound 4, slow in Concord around the 242 connector, freeing up before Willow Pass Road. Your typical pockets of brake lights on those other freeways. No active accidents to report. That's your KUIC hometown traffic. I'm Lyle Glass.
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Oh, yeah. El King on KUIC. I'm looking for a Drive at 5 winner. I got two really cool prizes here. So listen, let me know if you're interested in this one. Got that four-pack of tickets for the 4th of July Fireworks Spectacular with the San Francisco Symphony at the Shoreline Amphitheater in Mountain View. That's on July 4th. That's a four-pack of tickets. And then I want to throw in a pair of tickets to go see Shakira at the SAP Center in San Jose on Saturday, this coming Saturday. So listen, if you're free Saturday, let me know. We can set you up with Shakira, then the 4th of July Fireworks Spectacular on the 4th of July in Mountain View. Give me a call right now. Looking for callers 2 and 3, 707-448-KUIC. A bundle of prizes, 448-KUIC, 707-448-KUIC. No doubt on the way. Right now, Michael Jackson. Call now, 448-KUIC.

0: update.
1: Good afternoon. Last time we checked in, had reports of an accident westbound 80 in Dixon at Pitt School Road. Had a couple of vehicles in an accident blocking the left-hand lane. Since we last checked in, everything has moved to the right-hand shoulder. The lanes have reopened. Still moving slow westbound 80 between Kidwell Road and around Pitt School Road, freeing up as you continue. A little stretch of brake lights westbound into Vacaville before Meridian Road. No additional accidents are currently being reported. Eastbound 80, slow moving traffic in Vallejo between Highway 29 and Redwood Parkway. A bit of slow traffic in Fairfield before Travis Boulevard. A pocket of brake lights out of Vacaville before Meridian Road, and some stop and go traffic in Davis before the Causeway. Mostly commute traffic on the eastbound 80 side. I do have reports of an accident in Davis. Since we last checked in, just before Richards Boulevard, a motorcycle and another vehicle in the left-hand lane. The motorcycle is going to be in the roadway in that left-hand lane, seeing heavier traffic starting around the UC Davis exit this afternoon. Emergency crews are on the way. Should see things getting cleared to the shoulder in a moment, but as of right now, the left-hand lane is blocked at Richards Boulevard in Davis. A bit heavier traffic before the Causeway. Highway 12, just a couple of stretches of commute slowing in Fairfield and Sassoon. Also seeing brake lights eastbound 4 in Concord. Right around the 242 connector, no active accidents on those other freeways for the Monday drive. That's your KUIC hometown traffic. I'm Lyle Glass.

Haven't met you yet. That is Michael Bublé. I'm Jeff Dorian. Well, thank you for hanging out to a later this week. I should say Thursday, a little bit later this week. Todos Santos Plaza hosting Neon Velvet, a high-energy dance party band at Music and Market in Concord's Todos Santos Plaza this Thursday. 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

0: Shaboozy on KUIC. I'm Jeff Dorian. This weekend it's going to be Poppin' in Martinez. Well, actually Friday, Saturday, and Sunday, the King of the County Barbecue and Music Festival is happening on the Waterfront Park in Martinez. Beautiful, beautiful Martinez. Going to be a lot of fun. The 18th annual King of the County Barbecue and Music Festival, Friday, Saturday, and Sunday, this Father's Day weekend. 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We are going to check in with Lyle, get a hometown traffic update, and then Katy Perry starts us off next.
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5: Good afternoon. Got an active accident eastbound 80 in Davis. A motorcycle and another vehicle involved in that accident. The motorcycle is down in the left-hand lane. Emergency crews are blocking the lane next to that. Two of the left-hand lanes are currently blocked just before Richards Boulevard as we continue through the Monday drive. Heavy traffic backing up to the 113 connector. So stop and go as you head into Davis right now. Freeing up across the causeway, but those heavy brake lights before Richards Boulevard with those two left-hand lanes blocked. Otherwise, just a couple of stretches of commute traffic eastbound 80, a pocket of slowing in Vallejo, a couple of stretches of brake lights in Fairfield, and a bit of slow traffic out of Dixon before Pedrick Road. Westbound 80 had reports of an accident in Dixon at Pitt School Road. That has cleared. Still going to see some brake lights hanging around at Pitt School Road, freeing up around Midway Road into Vacaville. Moving smooth, continuing on the westbound 80 side. Otherwise, looking good, Interstate 80 for the Monday drive. Highway 12, a couple of stretches of slow traffic in Fairfield and Sassoon. Also seeing some brake lights eastbound 4 in Concord. Around the 242 connector, just your typical pockets of commute traffic on those other freeways. No active accidents this afternoon. That's your KUIC hometown traffic. I'm Lyle Glass.
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Kings and Queens, Ava Max on KUIC, where we got Bruno Mars on the way, Berlin, and Enrique Iglesias. Right now, we turn to Smash Mouth.

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0: I just might. Bruno Mars, I just might go to the Creek Walk. Yes, the Creek Walk Concert Series returns this Friday in Andrews Park with Idea Team. 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As we look at our forecast for Friday, we're going to be around 78 degrees, so kind of upper 70s. Now, it's still warm now. Today, we're hitting like mid-90s today. Thought it was going to be lower 90s, but mid-90s. Now, they're still saying 90 tomorrow, then upper 80s Wednesday, Thursday, low 80s. So we're dropping a little bit, which is nice. But the next couple of days, we are still going to be around 90 degrees. We're going to check in with Lyle, get a hometown traffic update. That's coming up in just a few moments.
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9: Good afternoon. Eastbound 80, a few stretches of slow-moving traffic. Seeing the brake lights in Vallejo right around the 780 connector. Should free up as you continue this afternoon. Pocket of slow traffic in Fairfield. Eastbound 80 at the 680 connector. Some fresh air around the truck scales. Slowing back down between 12 East and Airbase Parkway. Not currently seeing any accidents reported. Just a little bit of commute slowing, continuing through the Monday drive. Eastbound 80, sluggish traffic in Davis before the causeway. Slowing down just before the UC Davis exit. You'll see those brake lights continuing until the causeway. Should free up headed across. We had a recent accident at Richards Boulevard. Had a motorcycle and another vehicle involved in that accident. Was blocking a couple of left-hand lanes. Everything got moved to the shoulder since we last checked in. It does seem that there's still a bit of activity on the shoulder, just waiting on a tow truck to get a vehicle completely removed this afternoon. Westbound 80, moving pretty smooth, not currently seeing any accidents or delays. Other freeways look okay. You'll see some of your expected traffic. Highway 12 around the Rio Vista Bridge. Also some brake lights eastbound for a bit of stop-and-go traffic in Concord. Right around the 242 connector, not currently seeing any accidents to report. I do have reports of some debris in the road. Northbound 680, working their way towards the Benicia Bridge, just before Marina Vista Avenue. Reports of a rug in the right-hand lanes. A stretch of slow-moving traffic just before Marina Vista Avenue. I'll keep an eye on that this afternoon. That's your KUIC hometown traffic. I'm Lyle Glass.
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Alicia Keys on a Monday afternoon with Jeff Dorian. Thank you for hanging out. We got Lyle with hometown traffic updates this hour. And we'll talk about where Kenny G is going to be this Friday night.

couple of stretches of slow-moving traffic. Interstate 80, seeing some of your typical brake lights. Eastbound 80, a bit of slow traffic in Vallejo between the 780 connector and Redwood Parkway. A couple of pockets of slowing eastbound 80 in Fairfield between the 680 connector and Air Base Parkway. And some slow-moving traffic out of Davis before the causeway. That'll start slowing down right around the UC Davis exit. Some of your typical commute traffic this afternoon. I did have an earlier accident reported in Davis at Richards Boulevard. Everything has completely cleared from that accident. Still moving a little bit slower before Richards Boulevard, but things are easing up as we continue through the drive. Westbound 80 moving smooth this afternoon. Not seeing any accidents or delays westbound. Highway 12, a couple of stretches of slow traffic in Fairfield and Sassoon. Also moving slow around the Rio Vista Bridge. Eastbound 4, sluggish traffic in Concord between 680 and Willow Pass Road. More of your typical pockets of brake lights on other freeways. 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That's your KUIC hometown traffic. I'm Lyle Glass.

Michelle Branch and All You Wanted. Oh, I mentioned Kenny G. I got a follow-up. 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Right now, Tears for Fears.

0: Flowers, Miley Cyrus here on KUIC. I'm Jeff Dorian. Thank you for hanging out on the Winter's Opera House this Saturday night, featuring Crossroads, the ultimate Eric Clapton tribute at the Winter's Opera House this Saturday night. 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We got Lyle with the hometown traffic update coming up next, and we're serving up a little sugar with Maroon 5 up next. 95.3 KUIC is getting you in on some great deals happening with Bay Area Perks. 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
12: Hometown traffic update.
13: Good afternoon. Eastbound 80, slow moving traffic in Fairfield. Just a couple of small pockets of brake lights between the 680 connector and Travis Boulevard. Also moving slow in Davis before the causeway. That's going to start slowing down at Richards Boulevard. Should free up headed across the causeway this afternoon. No active accidents to report. Just a bit of commute traffic hanging around. Had an earlier accident in Davis at Richards Boulevard. Everything is completely cleared from that. Seeing the brake lights easing up as well. Westbound 80 currently moving smooth. Northbound 680 has stretch of slow traffic into Fairfield before Gold Hill Road. Highway 12, a bit of slowing at the Rio Vista Bridge, and eastbound 4C and stop-and-go traffic in Concord between 680 and Willow Pass Road. Your typical pockets of brake lights on those other freeways. No accidents are being reported for the Monday drive. That's your KUIC hometown traffic. I'm Lyle Glass.
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